Oh yes, two for the connoisseurs there and two fine, fine pieces of music. In the background there you could hear Marcia Hines just fading out there and You Gotta Let Go. And we started off there with Bobby Harden and Feel So Good. This is UK Pressure Radio, the fastest growing station on the internet, where the music is just from the very top drawer. Like these two killer rear groove tracks that goes out to each and every one. And this is Little Beaver and Let the Good Times Roll.

0: two for the rear groovers, for those who know and love their rear grooves. First up we played for you was Little Beaver, Let the Good Times Roll. And just playing that in the background there, you could hear Natalie Cole and Annie Mae. Beautiful people, it's time for a break. I hope to see you on the other side for the Soulful Lovers Hour. I'll see you in five.
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We are now back after the break and in the second hour of the Midnight Affair, the Soulful Lovers Hour, where Pillow Talk meets the Quiet Storm. So if you like your music nice, warm, smooth and easy, well, this is the hour for you. We're going to kickstart this hour with our Free From 90s feature, free R&B slow jams for the Soulful Lovers. And we start here with a track I've not heard for a very long time. This is from 1995 and this is Sean Evert, Put Your Body Where Your Mouth Is.

We started the Soulful Lovers Hour with three amazing R&B tracks there in our Free From 90s feature. First up from 95, we played the Sean LeVert, a track I've not heard in a while, and the track entitled Put Your Body Where Your Mouth Is. Then we went into Big Bob from 97 and Bring It On. And last but not least, Men at Large from 92 and Good. You're on a big one, UK Pressure Radio. This is the Midnight Affair with yours truly, Big O, in the hot seat as we continue with the mellow good groove. And here is a trio of Soulful Lovers songs for the Soulful Lovers. And this is just a really nice piece of blue-eyed soul here from Pansy Galette. And this is Together Again.

Oh, yes. Those trio of beautiful, soulful lovers tunes there brought us three exquisite little tunes there. First up we played for you was Patsy Galant and Together Again. Then we went into Johnny Bristol and Strangers in Dark Corners. And we followed that up with the Maverick that happens to be David Ruffin and Jess Let Me Hold You For a Night.

Warm vibes and chill sounds until the top of the hour here on the Midnight Affair as we continue with the Soulful Lovers tunes with Free from the 1980s. And here is Teddy P.

a trio from the 1980s there, and we played them really in the background there. You could hear from 81 Jocelyn Brown and If I Can't Have Your Love, and before then we played one of my favorite groups out of the whole 80s and 90s R&B scene, By All Means there, and a track entitled I'd Rather Be Lonely from 89. And we started the free off with the classic from Teddy Pendergrass and Love Is The Power. All killers and no fillers here on The Midnight Affair. We are touching a needle on sublime and sultry music for the sophisticated quality music lover. As we dig now into the Big House Soul Cellar, and here is a trio of 1970s beautiful soul. This is The Impressions, and we go back away from the year of 1970.

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1: 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I just got back in town. And you know, I've been doing a lot of thinking about us, you know. And I got some things that I'd like to tell you.

free from the Big L Soul Center. Free quality pieces of 1970s soul. First up we played for you was the Impressions of the LP. Finally Got Myself Together from the year of 73, and the track we played for you was We Go Back A Ways. Then we went into Jeff Perry, and believe it or not, that was a B-side and a track entitled I've Got To See You Right Away. And then last but not least, from the year of 75, Minnie Riperton off the LP Adventures in Paradise, we played for you Baby This Love I Have. Beautiful people, we are near the end of the show. Going to try and squeeze in a couple more before the end of the show. And this is a really nice track here from 1980. And this is Locksmith and a track entitled It's You.

Oh, fantastic. Before he recorded it with Mays in 1977, that was Frankie Beverly and Raw Soul from 73 and his version then of While I'm Alone. And then the track we played before you was from 1980 and that was Locksmith and a track entitled It's You. UK Pressure Family, it has been a pleasure once again. Thank you for your listening ears. I hope you enjoy the show. Going to say good night. Until next time we meet, stay safe. Playing out with a nice track here from A Taste of Honey, and this is I Love You. So God bless. I'm out of here.

0: Time to take a break, but we'll be back. 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
1: 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This is JJ, born to sing a rock. 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We are only going to get the very best in music. Trust me on that one. 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
1: Yeah, welcome aboard, everybody. Yeah, welcome aboard to the musical machine. Big up yourself, everybody. Big up to the last presenter. Always non-stop music, entertain each and one. 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I tell you each and every time. It starts right here. Big up to the WhatsApp crew. Big up to the Robbie crew locked in as usual. Big up to SW Dope. Big up to all everybody locked in the capital there for. Make sure I get my beer back. Lord of mercy. Wow, what a piece of traffic, eh? Traffic get here for entertain each everybody. Last one I play with the sounds of Dan Campbell. Dan, I'm still waiting. Them really, really classic revamp and come again. Right now, crowd of people going to play some music, yeah, to rock your mind, your body. So, sounds of chill of you. Love is in the air. Is it?
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0: to Rhino Crowd of People. As Chile You Walks Away, when it comes to the next one, one real legend himself, Mr. Al Kilmer. 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Listen to him.
1: Could you
0: reach out to the public near far with a wallop of time zone. Big up yourself, big up a cabinet. USA got you loud, Jay. 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Big up to Sproles, I'm good to see you the other day, sir. Rocking the jiggle to the hip bone champion station, UK Pressure, ready to come.

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1: This is the angel, the first lady of dancehall, representing for DJ Finlay. 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And so, girl happy over here.
2: Right now, call the people. We're going to feature a legend that's gone but never forgotten. Especially in my heart, the sounds of Mr. Frankie Dancehall. I'm going to pay a butt to butt two and then combination. You are? River Bombs King, we be down till in front, I'm back again. Reggae me show. You know you always get that. But today, it's called a mix and blend. Let's keep it locked to your favorite radio station, why not? Come on, ladies and gentlemen. Frankie Dancehall, you are. Combination one.

0: song that you just played a while ago is a very wanted song. We've been looking for that song for quite some time. That song is under arrest. You understand? You understand? You understand?
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2: When it comes to sounds of Mikey Spice, this one's called Tell Me Why. Tell Me Why. The spit in the sky, funny eye, what goes up must come down. When DJ finna come in your town, wait for the get around and listen to some sweet meat to your mind, body and soul. Sentimental feelings. That's how I'm feeling right now. Rock don't stop. Always listen to the cream of the crop. Mix and blend. 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Always give it to soul. And it starts right here.

0: Well, my name is Richard Stevens, and this one happens to be a classic for all the lovers out there, played by DJ Finley. DJ Finley. Richard Stevens. Run it, stop. Run it, stop. Run it, stop.
1: 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Sounds of Gregory Isaac. 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

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Sounds of Peter Hannigan once again. Big up to everybody. Oxford, Ipswich, Coventry, all of them locked in. Kennington Massive, Deptford, Lewisham. Come on.

0: Once again, sounds of Peter Hunt again. 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Drop some more tune. This one's one from Slim Banton. This one's called Woman. It's the River Bombs gang. 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It's gotta mix and blend.
1: My love.
0: Go to all the silences and newness and work on board. 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

0: DJ Finley, big up yourself, Stain. It's all about the mix and blend show with a twist of soul. Yeah, man, make the good times, the great times roll, you see? Yeah, man, big up DJ Finley, it's me, Chucky Benton, more life.
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3: 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Yo, your argument now, Crystal.

Yeah, Bobby Crystal, it's called Rose Garden. You remember that classic? Yeah, man. Big up to everybody. I'm going to feature this last one before the import to Amber. Once again, please, join me love us have some more music. Big up to the Sanders, since new listeners. 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It's hard when I'm talking when I got a very front teeth loose. It's almost coming out. Oh, my God. Glenn Ricketts, let's write down some. Take a love song. Yeah, that's one to Amber. Please, once again, join me love us have some more music.

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2: Well, my name is Richard Stevens, and this one happens to be a classic for all the lovers out there, played by DJ Finley. DJ Finley.

Rhino Crabby, I lift up them berries, I'm going to drop a next one. Once I want to give thanks and praise to the Most High. I want to say thank you. This one's called, and say thank you. Sounds a berry summer once again. Listen. I was a river bombs gang. We be talking till the front and back again, nice and easy up to top. Mix and blend. 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Big up all the silences, big up yourself. What's a crew, McGatilla? 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

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Anytime Barry's coming, I always listen to Barry's. Trust me, I was well entertained. Big up to everybody locked to the capital near four different times. Right now, I've got Julie on my mind. River Bombs King. 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
1: 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There's something about this tune. Lost My Lover. 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

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We've got more music to bust to each one of you. This is a classic that's been revamping the reggae style. 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That's the artist's name, you know. 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

We ain't gone nowhere today, no. But next time, we're going to go in the ocean bed. Keep it like dance up. Alright, no credit, I'll drop it again. Big up to the Burnham Massive, big up to the Bullring, Coventry, Leicester, Ipswich, CL7, CL4. Not forgetting New Addington. This is the Ellen Rogers.

Ed Griffiths always get me, you know. Bless up to Karen Pressure. You know, he's in the bread out. Management T got you luck. 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

up another Peter Spence. Maybe run from back to back non-stop. But I don't mean more. I got some style. Come on. I'm gonna give you the last combination before I go to the twist. Big up to everybody out there. Big up to Margaret, see, Sonia, Willie, your family. Big up to the Greenwich family. Mm-hmm.

Yes, people, I just gave you two butt-to-butt Peter Spence. Oh, hi. Yeah, and that's what I just gave you. Yeah, big up yourself, Peter Spence, each and every time. We've got a Wally Pop production on Peter Spence. Come on, innit? Yeah, man. Them man, they can't write them off, you know. Big up to everybody. I'm going to feature another Peter Spence, but it's combination one. I'm going to drop them back-to-back, and then we soon go to the twist up. So keep it locked to your favorite radio station. 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And put in your email address, put in a password, put in a nickname, but keep it nice and clean, and you'll be welcome to the UK Pressure family. Another Peter Spence, this is a combination once again.

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Ranty with DJ for the style of fashion. 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

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Rocking and the jig to DJ Finley. Almost coming to the loud front, coming in nice and sweet. 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
2: Yes, Crowder people, welcome back after the important handbrake. Yeah, man, last round on coming in strong. Yeah, how we going to drop it? Sons of Jaheim. Yeah, why not? Lee said, stay together, why not?
3: You know I love you, right?
2: Sit together like a bird, put a feather.
3: And what we got?
2: All the way up to the top to the very last drop. Oh, yeah. Twist the song and go like this. I'm going to give it all kind of style. You see, upon the last verse, I'm coming to the finishing line.
3: Goodness.
2: It's going to be wicked or whatever. Trust me.

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In every family, you know, Mr. Philly got a romp with each one of you. You know, in every family, you know, they got you know, you got a little buddy. Yeah, you must have one person, even maybe two or three or whatever, but you must have one person. This one's called Wild Child. I'm a wild child. Come at you, wicked and wild and versatile. 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

Just getting some style, getting some motion. Right now, Credit People, I've got more music to bust to each and one of you. Right now, Credit People, I'm going to feature one of my classics. 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What's up? 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Why not?

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1: What a sentimental music. Yeah, man. 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What am I talking about? Listen.
2: Hello?
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Jesus, a mad thing. And macaroni and cheese. 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Come on.

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1: 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Always make it a day, don't be late. You always will appreciate some good music coming your airways. What have I got lined up with you? Okay, Findlay's favorite. Yeah, why not? Santa Monica, with you. You know, DJ Finn has been playing pure classic all the way to the top to the very last drop. Big up to my UK Pressure family. Not forgetting the management team. Big up to my cousin Devon, Lorraine, keeping a mark. Big up yourself each and every time. Should really call them by their ages, you know. But we left it this way. Excuse me, man. Big up to Joanne. Family. Welcome in.

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3: 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Run-

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Show's called With You. I'm with each and one of you. All I'm for room for me. I mean, if DJ Finn's got time to waste, let's drop some more music. Reaching out to your mind. Sounds of the links. Am I? Come on.

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0: Bless the Robert crew, you love that one, eh? 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

0: Mr. Philip Pullard, them style, you got more tune to boss to each other one. 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
0: Sir Charles Jones. You never miss a good thing? To what?
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0: 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Sweet music, your mind, body, and soul. 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
2: 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But still going on. So John.

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1: Yeah, that's what we do 24/7, you know. We'll put it on you with some sweet music. Right now, you're my music. Non-stop is brought to you, music coming at you. Especially when a loud friend are coming strong. We don't even go yet, you know. 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Always instant drop. 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

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Yeah. So don't forget, right after me, we have another top presenters coming to each everybody. 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What we're going to do, I'm going to call you Rose. Why not? Different segment. Oh, gosh. 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Can I?

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1: Well, this is Lyrical Fierce. I represent for DJ Finley, UK Pressure. There is no other.

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Olivia Dean. 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I'm going to play it again. 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It's a sentimental feeling.

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DJ Finn is coming at you hard and strong. 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I want to thank each one of you for your time and attention. Always a musical journey, McCray upon. 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

tune's called Never. It's called Never. We're gonna roll it out to you once again. Thank you once again for your damn attention. I got a list of AW out of the gate. Don't forget, don't take your hand off of that dial. It's gonna get wicked and wild and friends out, trust me. I'm a privilege to entertain each and one of you. Let's keep it locked to your favorite radio station, why not?

0: Hey, this is the voice of Michael Gordon, and right now you're locked on to UKPressureRadio.com, y'all. Michael Gordon said maximum endorsement every time, my peeps. 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
1: Well, my name is Richard Stevens, and this one happens to be a classic for all the lovers out

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Aha. 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

0: once again. 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
0: Another top presenter is coming at you.
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4: 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Mwoyaho, lift up your head and hold it up.
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6: 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You just log on to Mr. Styly. Musically, wicked and wily. Yes!
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Original half platinum. Do you know what, people? You know when you're just scrolling through online and you're just like, are things for real? One of my brethren, when I say brethren, my school friend, he was a couple of years older than me. We went to the same school from the same ends. And, you know, he started coming to a lot of my raves as well. And he called me recently as well. And I'm seeing RIP. I can't believe it. This one is too close to home now. Yeah, this is a brethren of mine. We used to run joke. I remember when I first started secondary school, this man here caused a mayhem in the school. He was getting kicked out, you know what I mean? I tell you, boy. Wow. I'm in shock to even see this or even hear this, boy. I'm just sitting there just like, what is going on? What is going on? I got to reach out to his family when I finish radio. I can't believe this. I'm in shock. Life, you know, people. So I'm saying we just got to live life and enjoy it, people, because you just don't know when the good Lord is going to call you in, you know what I mean? Like, wow, I'm just sitting there in total shock, just like, Styling, how are I going here? No. Anyway, people, let's continue. Anyway, student number 07949-283-646. It's 07949-283-646. Yeah, man, we're just juggling some 90s style. 90s juggling to your ears, you know what I mean? Some tunes that you think, yeah, man, I remember those tunes there. Yeah, man, we've been busting some Everson Blender. What an artist as well. Spoke to him the other day. Looks very, very well. Yeah, man, this man works hard, people. He don't stop. He don't stop at all. So blessings to him and his family.

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3: 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You just log on to Mr. Stiley. Musically, wicked and wily. Yes!
1: 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You're listening to Mr. Stiley in the mix.

You know, certain tunes just get play out to the end. Big up those a lot to this way. Some of you are messaging me right now, so I can't even keep up with all of them as well. But blessings to each and every one of you sending me messages right now. We're here, rocking away to the hours of 9 p.m. UK time. 20 minutes after hours, 8 o'clock. We're here. Giving thanks for life, doing what we like doing, playing music. I've been away from a little while because, you know, I just had to sort out a few bits and pieces. Because sometimes you got to. You can't come on here sounding shabby, so I had to repair all my stuff, all my equipment, everything. Get everything sounding good, crystal clear, and we're good to go.

texting that message in here, man. I'm gonna play some tune out of the Pickings record label. Yeah. Yeah, man, why not? The Pickings record label. Tell me if you recognize this one. Tell me if you remember.

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Holy put stuff on the Pickens record label. I tell that now, people. Holy man, holy. So blessed love to those still with us. Lugging this way, people. The big one, UK pressureradio.com. Yeah, man, it's always a pleasure to be on air, you know. I love it, I love it, I love it. When I say we love it, love it. Because I love playing music for the listeners. For people, could be just sitting, chilling, relaxing, and could be going through a lot of things in life and think, you know what? Let's just tune into UK Pressure Radio. See who's on air, you know what I mean? See what they're playing, see what they're going on with, yeah? So, we're here, people, giving thanks for life, you know. So many of my people that were dropping out, it's just crazy. I don't know what's going on, but, you know, anyway.

to the Welcome Awards. Dave P, how you doing, sir? Mr. Ooze, congratulations goes out to our nation team, England, beating Mexico. I can't believe I was able to still stay up late last night. It's the weekend. I was up till about 6 o'clock this morning. The weather was blazing out today. I'll tell you how nice weather today. On my Smith's Radio show, you know.

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1: Oh, yeah. So how come we ain't getting no higher?
0: We're starting off the first hour with some neo soul. Big up each and the one locked on. Big up the Diamond Lady. Big up each and the one tuning in. Anywhere you're listening from, anyhow you're listening.

We're not taking a track from another great album. The sound of D'Angelo. Right now, smooth is smooth. From the Brown Sugar album. Back to the 90s.

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Oh, you mean? One more time, the sound of Angie Stone featuring Diamond Stone. We're going back

The sound of Mary J. Blige's been called Long Without the Heartbreak. Going back to recent time, going back to 2022. We're going to feature another lady.

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Inside the first hour, soul vibes, R&B, slow jams.

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T-Pain alongside Dreezy. Been called a close to you. We are the lovers locked on. We inside the first hour, the first of 3 hours. Later on, I'm a piano and Afro beats and then dancehall music. Right now, we're nice and easy.

0: Sound as a Queen alongside T.I. 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
1: DJ Metric, yo, them for no say act like electric. Da da da da da.

giving some modern flavors right now. Two the other way, the dream alongside Usher, thing called Tampa. Gonna feature a few more in the time for the ad break that was inside the second hour. We're gonna take up the tempo with some Afro beats and I'm a piano. We're not gonna stay with the modern vibes.

Kalani alongside Brandy, thing called I Need You, from Kalani's latest album. We're easing down until the ad break, then we're gonna turn it up again with Afro Beats and Amapiano inside the second hour. Don't forget the third hour, dancehall music. Michael Metric in the place, this is the Storm Alert Show. Definitely taking you through the levels. We got each number one locked on. This is UK Pressure, radio.com. We're definitely gonna catch you on the other side. 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

0: Welcome back to the show. This is the Storm Alert Show with me, Michael Metric. We're inside the second hour now. Gonna be Afro Beats and I'm a Piano. Pick up each and one locked on. Starting off with the sound of Taylor Savage, You For Me. That's how we're playing them this hour. We're turning on the vibe, turning up the energy.
1: They want your body, they want your kiss. 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

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When the body pull up, you take your my thing. 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
0: 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We got the diamond later. 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

0: 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I'm a piano, then dance our music in the third hour.
1: Black shit forever, black shit for life. 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

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So we're playing them inside the Apple Beat selection now. 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

We're moving on from the Afro beats. It's going to be Amad Piano time. So the second half of this hour. Bigger our music lovers. In the first hour we had R&B, neo soul, soul, slow jams. Right now it's Afro beats, and now Amad Piano. Later on we turn up the vibe with dancehall music. Let's go.

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0: 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What is it?

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I think one to go before the ad break, then we're gonna come back with dancehall music. 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

0: 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From the Bashi.
1: Just say, I as a messenger to teach you about roots and culture. 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

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You know, we do it inside the Storm Alert Show. The first hour of the calm before the storm. Soul vibes, R&B vibes, slow jams, hip hop and rap as well. Second hour, Afrobeat, and I'm a piano right now. Dance on.

0: Prince Hands of Business Ignite, Christopher Monte, D Major, Jamil right now being, am I gonna feature one more of this with him? We're gonna call the double clutch, we're going back to 2020.
1: Yes, sir.

0: turn right now. We're gonna feature Vibe Cartel again, bringing it up to date.
1: Yeah, yeah.
0: 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We've been going back in time right now. We're bringing

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0: 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The start.

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4: 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Departing from Florida, Orlando and sailing to the Bahamas, Jamaica, Mexico and back to Florida. 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

0: 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The Soulful Celebi in Croydon is now available for private hire. 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
8: 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I'm DJ Big Al, and we are here until 2 a.m. I hope you've had a good week. 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With chill sounds and mellow grooves to relax your mind and your soul, we have the usual features, the Element of Jazz Trio and the Rear Grooves Corner in the first hour, and the Free From 90s at the start of the second, and Soulful Lovers Hour. We have a packed show full of music goodness, classic soul, rear grooves, jazz, two-step, R&B, slow jams and soul connoisseurs. And we also have two wonderful tracks today from the 1960s. 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We start with two 1980s bangers here on UK Pressure Radio.

Wow, we are definitely dancing and romancing here on UK Pressure Radio and the Midnight Affair. Two old school bangers there to start the show. First up, we started with former Temptation lead singer, Mr. Dennis Edwards, and Don't Look Any Further, featuring also, of course, Cedar Garrett. And then we just played Clear and Intimate Connection, two wonders from the 1980s. Let's continue in the same vein, should we? Who would like to hear another couple of classics? Well, I know I do. Sticking with the 1980s theme, here is Dexter Wansel on UK Pressure Radio.

Wow, gorgeous. Couldn't play two, had to play three. Old school classics there. First up, we played you Dexter Wansel and the Sweetie Spain, featuring, of course, there Terry Wells on lead vocals with the Jones Girls on background vocals. Then we went into Stanley Clark from his 1984 album Time Exposure, and the track we played for you was Heaven Sent You. And then playing in the background there, you could hear Ndugu and the Chocolate Jam Company, Take Some Time from 1983. Lovely tracks there to take you down memory lane. Don't forget, we take it down warm and easy in the second hour, the Soulful Lovers Hour. And do we have some humdingers in the Soulful Hours for you? Let's continue with the first of our features, the Element of Jazz Trio. Three lovely jazz gems and jazz fusion gems too. Right, so let's kick back. And

The Element of Jazz Trio brought us three gorgeous tunes. First up, UK legend Courtney Pine featuring Juliet Roberts, Life Goes Around from 1992. Then we played Quincy Jones off the LP Body Heat. We played You, If I Ever Lose His Heaven, and his rendition of that wonderful Leon Ware track, which featured, funny enough, Leon Ware, Al Jarreau, and a wonderful Minnie Riperton on lead vocals. And then in the background there, an age Alan Gomes from 1988, and a track called Quiet Passion. Absolutely beautiful piece of

soon. To Big Steve. Also to all our overseas listeners, all our silent listeners, and also to our chat room crew. Wonderful. I hope you're all well. And also to my wonderful family. Love you all. Beautiful. Thank you for keeping me company. We still have so much wonderful, timeless tunes to keep you musically entertained. I'm DJ Bigel, and this is The Midnight Affair here on UK Pressure Radio, and I'm here until 2 a.m. Let's take a trip now back to the 1960s. Here is two brilliant tracks back to back.

Fabulous. Two brilliant tracks there from the 1960s back to back. We just played classic Benson, vintage Benson, connoisseur Benson, Sir George Benson from 1969, and My Woman's Good to Me. And the last track we played you there for you was Barbara Acklin from the same year, Am I the Same Girl? Absolutely beautiful. Time now to move into our Rare Grooves Corner. Three lovely tracks to take you back to the good old raving days when parties didn't finish until about Sunday afternoon. Not me, though, because I was too young. We're going to start off with Club Nouveau and Share My Love.